0: 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We're getting fired up. This is Loudwire Nights. And now, here's Chuck Armstrong.
1: All right, as we start the show tonight, man, I want to tell you, I'm going to give away a vinyl copy of Metallica's Reload. I've got the new reissue that just came out last week. This is the vinyl copy of Metallica's Reload. And all you've got to do is send me a text at some point during the show tonight. All right, so open up the Loudwire app, hit that message icon on the top right of the screen, and send me a text. I want to know your favorite song from Reload. 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I will pick one random winner, and I'll get the vinyl shipped off to you. Simple as that. That's not a bad way to start Thursday night, is it? All right, coming up in tonight's show, besides making sure you get those texts in to get entered to win this vinyl copy of Reload, I've got another code word for you for that trip to Kansas City to see Five Finger Death Punch on their 20th anniversary world tour. We're going to hear a brand new song from Motionless in White and a few other things lined up, man. So let's get going. Loudwire Nights is on.
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0: Van Halen, it's Loudwire Nights. Before that, the latest from Shinedown with Young Again. You'll find that on their latest studio album, their 8th full-length album called 8. A very clever title for their 8th album, man. My name is Chuck. Coming up after this break, I've got the latest from A Perfect Circle. That's next. 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
7: Coming up before the end of this hour, man, we will hear that new one from Letdown. We will also hear the latest from Five Finger Death Punch off of their upcoming 10th album, Legacy. And I will remind you how you can get entered to win a trip to Kansas City to see their 20th anniversary world tour. Right now, though, it's the latest from A Perfect Circle. This one is called Starless. It's Loudwire Nights.

It's Loud Ryan Nights. That is Five Finger Death Punch and Eye of the Storm. That's going to be on their upcoming 10th studio album, Legacy. And they will be celebrating their legacy. They'll be celebrating that album. They'll be celebrating 20 years as a band with a massive tour this summer and beyond, man. And I'm very excited to say that we have a trip for you and a guest to go to Kansas City to see this tour, to also have lunch with me and a member of Five Finger Death Punch. All you got to do is open up the Loudwire app, tap that button that says FFDPKC and get entered to win. And coming up in the next hour, I'm going to get you tonight's code word that's going to increase your chances of winning. So keep listening, man. Right now, it's AC/DC, Loudwire Nights. Yeah!

0: It's Loudwire Nights. That is Volbeat and Time Will Heal. You'll find that on their most recent album, God of Angels Trust. Coming up after this break, man, I love this song. A brand new song from a relatively new band, a band that you might just be getting introduced to. The band is called Let Down. I've got their new one next.
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STP, it's Loudwire Nights. My name is Chuck, and coming up in two songs, I'm going to get you tonight's code word that will increase your chances of winning a trip to Kansas City to see Five Finger Death Punch, and not only see them, but to have some barbecue with a member of the band, as well as me, man. It's going to be a lot of fun. I'll get you all the details and that code word coming up after we hear from Metallica. And first, the latest from Tim Montana. This is called Break Me Down. It's Loudwire Nights.

0: Metallica. It's Loudwire Nights. I want to remind you, man, all you got to do to win a vinyl copy, a new reissue of their album Reload, is send me a text in the Loudwire app and let me know what your favorite track is from Reload. At the end of the show, I'm going to go through all the messages and pick one random winner, and I'll get that vinyl shipped off to you as soon as possible. But right now, man, also in the Loudwire app, you can get entered to win a trip to Kansas City to see the 20th anniversary tour from Five Finger Death Punch. You will get to Kansas City, get put up in a hotel, and get a pair of tickets into the show. And on top of that, I'm going to take you out for some authentic Kansas City barbecue, and we will be joined by a member of Five Finger. All you got to do, open up the Loudwire app, get entered to win, put in tonight's code word for an even better shot at winning. Tonight's code word, FLIGHT. F-L-I-G-H-T, FLIGHT. 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
7: Coming up, we will hear from System of a Down and Whitesnake. We'll also get that new one from Eva Under Fire right now. From their album, Engines of Demolition, this is Black Label Society and Name in Blood. 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

System of a Down with one of my favorites, man, off of the Toxicity album. That is Aerials. My name is Chuck. Thank you so much for tuning in to Loudwire Nights. Thank you for letting me hang with you tonight, man. If you ever need anything, the number here is 844-205-LOUD, 844-205-5683. Let's keep it rolling, man. It's Whitesnake. 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

0: Three Days Grace and Mayday. It's Loudwire Nights. That was the first song that they gave to us after it was announced that Adam Gantier was rejoining the band. And what a song to sort of introduce us to this new era of 3 Days Grace. Of course, that song then grew into their new album, Alienation, that came out last year. Loudwire named that the best rock album of 2025, and I still stand by that, man. I still listen to that album front to back. I think every single track on that album is so good. There is no skippable song on Alienation, man. And yeah, I love celebrating 3 Days Grace every chance I get. Coming up after this break, man, I've got the latest from Eva Under Fire.
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It's Loudwire Nights. Coming up in 1 hour, we'll jump into Mission Metallica, and I'll tell you how you can score a vinyl copy of the new reissue of their album, Reload. But right now, I got to tell you, man, you can win a VIP trip to Rocklahoma. That's right. It is the 20th anniversary of Rocklahoma this year, the biggest Labor Day party in the country. And they have pulled out all the stops, man. You've got Slayer, Papa Roach, Godsmack, Black Label Society, The Pretty Reckless, Cypress Hill, Suicidal Tendencies, Insane Clown Posse, Tim Montana, The Autumn Kings. That covers about 20-25% of the lineup, man. All you got to do is open up the Loudwire app, get Enter to Win right now, and then sit back, pray to the rock gods, because you just might be seeing these guys take over Rocklahoma. This is Dexter and the Moon Rocks and Freaking Out. It's Loudwire Nights.

0: Aerosmith and Ragdoll. It's Loudwire Nights. I don't like talking about this, but I just feel like we got to talk about it, man. A lot of news in the Rush world this week as Getty has bronchitis and laryngitis. They had to cancel or postpone two shows in Fort Worth, Texas. One of those shows was actually a show that was already postponed from last week. And it's such a bummer, man. But even more of a bummer, I saw a couple people comment on social media that they hope that this Rush tour this year doesn't end up like Aerosmith's last tour. And if you recall, man, big deal that Aerosmith was going to be on the road touring, celebrating their legacy. And of course, Steven Tyler had vocal cord issues, and his doctor said, you just can't do this. You can't be on the road. You can't be singing every night. And so, man, I am praying to the rock gods that that doesn't happen with Rush. And I'm not trying to manifest that, man. I'm just telling you what I saw and what's running through my mind. But as much as I love Rush, man, we got to take care of our rock stars, right? So, Getty, I hope you're getting all the rest, all the relaxation, all the guidance you need to stay healthy and to stay on the road. And you know what? Same for Steven Tyler and everybody in Aerosmith, man. We love you guys. Keep doing what you're doing. I'm going to take a quick break. When I get back, I've got the latest from Atreyu.
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0: It's Loudwire Nights. That is Audio Slave and Show Me How to Live. Coming up before the end of this hour, we'll get that new one from Poppy. And here in one song, we're going to hear the latest from Five Finger Death Punch. And then I will remind you of tonight's code word that will increase your chances of winning an unforgettable trip with Five Finger Death Punch. Right now, it's the Beasties. It's Loudwire Nights.
1: No!

0: It's Loudwire Nights. That is Five Finger Death Punch and Eye of the Storm off of their upcoming 10th studio album, Legacy. And you may just be lucky enough to see that one live in Kansas City on their 20th anniversary world tour. Open up the Loudwire app, get entered to win right now. You and a guest will head to Kansas City, get put up in a hotel, get a pair of tickets into the show, and I'm going to personally take you out for some authentic Kansas City barbecue. And it's not just me, man. Somebody from Five Finger Death Punch will be joining us for that. Get entered to win. It's going to be an unforgettable weekend, man. And make sure you put in tonight's code word for an even better shot at winning tonight's code word, FLIGHT, F-L-I-G-H-T. While you do that, I'm going to take a quick break. Coming up after this, I've got the new one from Poppy.
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1: Right around the corner, we jump into Mission Metallica. I'm going to tell you how you can score a vinyl copy of their reissue of Reload that just came out last week. Right now, though, new music from Poppy. This one is called Time Will Tell. 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
1: Last week, man, we celebrated the release of the reissue of Metallica's album Reload. Along with this massive deluxe box set, they also released the CD reissue, a three CD set, as well as the vinyl reissue. I've got my hands on the vinyl, and I want to give you one, man. So all you got to do is open up the Loudwire app, hit that message icon in the top right of the screen, and send me a text. That's all you got to do. Tell me your favorite track from Reload. And at the end of the show tonight, I'm going to go through all the messages, pick one random winner, and get that vinyl out in the mail to you ASAP. So do that. Good luck. And we're going to kick Mission Metallica off with my favorite track from Reload. This is Bad Seed. It's Loudwire Nights.

0: Loudwire Nights, that is Mighty Metallica and Whiplash. Before that, off of Death Magnetic, The Day That Never Comes. That wraps up Mission Metallica, man. My favorite moment on the show where we celebrate Metallica with three songs back to back to back. With that wrapped up, I'm going to take a quick break. When I get back, the latest from the Architects, that's ready to go.
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4: Hey, Chuck, my name is Jack, and I'm listening to WGRD in Grand Rapids. I love listening to the show, man. And I was at Upheaval Festival last year. I think I saw you, man. But I just got to say, one of my favorite sets from that weekend was from The Architects. I can't wait for Upheaval this year, man, but that show from The Architects, I'll never forget it. Can you play their latest, man, Broken Mirror?
3: Dude, I was at the Upheaval Festival last year, too, and I totally agree. I think The Architects were one of the best live performances of the weekend. Here we go. This is the latest from Architects. This is Broken Mirror. It's Loudwire Nights.

Shinedown and Monsters. It's Loudwire Nights. My name is Chuck. Coming up before the end of this hour, we'll get the latest from the Autumn Kings. Right now, though, crank it up, man. It's Van Halen. It's Loudwire.

0: Blink 182 and One More Time. It's Loudwire Nights. My name is Chuck. I just got to say, man, thank you so much for letting me hang with you tonight. If you are just chilling on this Thursday night, man, hell yeah. No better way to kick back than with some rock and roll. If you're working, if you're gearing up to work, man, pulling the graveyard shift, thank you for doing what you do. I know how hard it is to work overnights. And I know how topsy-turvy your schedule is and how opposite your lifestyle is from all those people around you. So thank you for busting your ass. Thank you for doing what you need to do to keep the lights on, to make ends meet, to pay the bills, all of it, man. If there's anything I can do for you, send me a text in the Loudwire app. Coming up after this break, I've got the latest from the Autumn Kings. That's next.
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1: Man, I got to say, I'm so excited for Rocklahoma this year. It takes place over Labor Day weekend, and it is the 20th anniversary of this massive festival, and we want to send you there, man. You're going to fly to Oklahoma, hang out at the Hard Rock Hotel and Casino, and get a pair of VIP passes into this three-day music festival where you will see Slayer, Godsmack, Papa Roach, and the Autumn Kings. This is their latest. This is called Gone, Gone, Gone. 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

Yeah, it's Loud Wire Nights. Here we go, man. It's the final hour. Sorry, I don't know why I opened the mic like that, but it is the final hour of this Thursday night, which means Friday is right around the corner. And man, hopefully for you, it is a nice, long, relaxing weekend as you celebrate 250 years of this beautiful country, as you celebrate the 4th of July. Tomorrow, we will get ready for the weekend, man, with some celebrations. We'll also reflect on the one-year anniversary of Back to the Beginning. That takes place on Sunday, man. July 5th last year was when all those bands came together in Birmingham, England to pay tribute to Ozzy and Sabbath. So as the week wraps up tomorrow, man, we will definitely pay tribute to that. Right now, it is the new one from The Warning. This is called Kerosene. It's Loudwire Nights.

0: It's Loudwire Nights. That is the Scorpions and Rock You Like a Hurricane. And ever since I heard this story, I can't hear that song without thinking about it. But apparently, the original version of that song wasn't Rock You Like a Hurricane. It was F You Like a Hurricane. But someone at the label said, you know what, guys? Yeah, maybe we soften it just a little bit. And I think that was probably the right call, because here we are, man, decades later, still cranking it up. And I don't know if we would be doing that if they had switched rock with the other four-letter word. Yeah, I'm a treasure trove of useless knowledge, man. I'm going to take a quick break. When I get back, I've got the latest from Five Finger Death Punch.
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7: 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Tonight's code word is FLIGHT, F-L-I-G-H-T. Right now, off of their upcoming 10th album, Legacy, this is Five Finger and Eye of the Storm. It's Loudwire Nights.

It's Loudwire Nights. That is Dogstar and All In Now. That's the title track to their latest album. We actually had all three guys from Dogstar on the show a few weeks ago before that album came out. And if you didn't know that, man, one of the three guys in the band just so happens to be Keanu Reeves. And it's interesting because this isn't like a, you know, just like a hobby for him. He actually started this band in the early 90s and has been with them ever since. They took a bit of a hiatus, but they're back, man, and this new album is really, really cool. You can dive into the album, dive into the interview with Dogstar at loudwire.com or on the Loudwire app. You can also watch the interview on our YouTube channel, man. Right now, it's Skid Row. It's Loudwire Nights.

0: GNR and nothing. It's Loudwire Nights. They're kicking off their world tour here in the States, man, in just a couple of weeks. You get all the details, all the cities, everything you need at loudwire.com. Coming up after this break, I've got a very special nightcap for you as we celebrate brand new music from Motionless and White.
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1: What is this? 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
1: What is this? 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

0: the breakfast of champions if champions ate crayons. This is random shit.
1: Chrissy!
2: What?
1: I thought today I would leave it to chance.
2: Oh.
1: I have in my hand 6 jokes.
2: Oh, no.
1: You must choose a number between 1 and 6, and I promise you I will do that number.
2: Okay, I'm choosing number 3.
1: Number 3. Here you go.
2: Okay.
1: Mr. Spoodles was named the world's oldest parakeet.
2: Oh.
1: You know he's old because he still remembers when the Cowboys won the Super Bowl.
2: Oh, it's okay. Thank you, Spoodles. Yeah.
1: You chose it.
2: Okay.
1: It's your fault.
2: All right.
0: Well, that happened. Here's more random shit.
2: That was appropriate. Guests say Universal's new theme park for little kids feels like a prison.
1: Oh.
2: And if you think that's wrong, you've probably never been around little kids.
0: Random shit.
2: Do I get to choose again?
1: Yes, between 1 and 6, but not 3.
2: Okay, I'm choosing number 5.
1: Number 5.
2: Uh-oh.
1: A mystery shipwreck off the British coast has finally been identified after 30 years.
2: Wow.
1: Also, a mystery train wreck co-hosts this morning show.
2: Ah, shut up. Whatever.
1: You picked it. Look at that right there.
2: Stop it.
1: You picked it.
2: No, I didn't.
0: You just pulled 3 things out of a greasy bag of laughs. This has been The Rock Show's Random Shit.

like biscuits and gravy. Down home. Oh, so good. Okay, they're not like biscuits and gravy at all. I'm just hungry. It's The Rock Show with Chrissy and Wes. 96.5 The Rock, San Angelo's rock station.

0: 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This is Good Thing, Bad Thing.
1: All right, Chrissy previewed number one on the list, and she is aghast.
2: Yeah, I am.
1: Did you know you were going to be aghast this morning?
2: No, but I am. I'm totally aghast.
1: A new survey says that during the summer, the average American eats 11 scoops of ice cream a week.
2: Yeah, that's not, there's no way. Do you eat 11 scoops of ice cream a week?
1: No. I don't even eat one a day.
2: I mean, do you eat more ice cream in the summer than the winter?
1: Actually, no. I think it's pretty even all the way across the year.

0: 11 a week is crazy. That's like having ice cream every night and then some.
1: You don't want to do the math, do you?
0: No, not at all. 11 scoops is too much, guys. It's too much.
1: That's two scoops a day during the week and one during the weekend. See, Let's go with that.
0: That's a lot. y'all are getting wild out there.
1: Nobody's eating that much ice cream.
0: That's crazy.
1: I love ice cream. It's one of my favorite things in the world.
0: No.
1: But I don't eat that much ice cream. This is dumb.
2: Yep. Bad thing.
0: No way.
1: World Cup fans have been absolutely hilarious while they've been visiting in America, and I am so glad they're having a good time. And somebody asked them to name their favorite places, and they said that New York City was the friendliest city in America.
0: Hey, that's awesome.
1: I think it's absolutely amazing. New York generally doesn't get that kind of reputation.
0: Yep.
1: But it's something that I have said time and time again, because there's something about this area. People are like, well, people from the South are the friendliest.
0: They're not.
1: People. No, they sound the friendliest, but they're actually not the friendliest.
0: Right?
1: We could do a lot better.
0: Yeah.
1: Okay?
0: I agree.
1: If New York is beating us, there's a problem.
0: Y'all be nice.
1: All right. So we're going to call this a good thing.
0: Yes.
2: Good thing.
1: We're calling it a good thing because we can learn a little something right now.
0: Yes, I agree.
1: Here's another item from New York right here. If you live in New York and you're burned out, you can now join a rest club.
0: A rest club.
1: Where a bunch of people gather in the park to lie down.
0: Oh.
1: And they do breathing and sound baths and meditation.
0: Okay. A rest club.
1: Everybody... I don't believe that the rest club would involve the freedom to toot. And I need that in order to rest completely.
0: Well, at least they're outdoors. Maybe that's so that, you know.
1: Can you imagine there's 20 of you sitting around in a circle? You got your heads all touching and one guy just
0: ripped one. Yeah, you'd probably be that guy.
1: I would 100% be that guy. I'm admitting it, and that's why I'm not joining the rest club.
2: Bad thing.
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1: What is this? 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

0: When questions have to be answered, it's you to the rescue. 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
1: On the Smoking Pole today, what's the most suspicious thing someone can say before starting a story?
2: This is a fun one.
1: I know. We got a ton of answers from Facebook, too, didn't we?
2: Yes.
1: All right. I can't wait to hear those.
2: A lot.
1: We do get started with the Rock Show Road Crew, who gets together every Sunday morning at 9. You are welcome to join us. Here you go. Ashley, what's the most suspicious thing someone can say before starting a story?
3: Okay, so don't be mad at me, but, and then they tell a story.
1: Yeah.
3: Mm-hmm. I'm like, oh, wait, you cannot tell me, you can't tell me to not be mad.
1: Yeah, tell me how to react before you tell me the story, Stephanie, what's the most suspicious thing someone can say before starting a story?
4: Same thing like Ashley said. Okay, so don't judge me, but.
1: Steven, what's the most suspicious thing somebody can say before starting a story?
5: I'm not racist, but.
1: I'm glad you got that out of there. Cousin Ronnie, what do you got for us?
6: You know, this is first-hand information, so don't tell anybody.
2: Yeah, right.
1: Susie, what do you have for us?
7: I swear to God.
1: When they start that way, they're about to lie. Jeremy, what do you got?
8: So, funny story.
1: Okay, good one.
8: That wasn't funny at all, Wes Desmond.
1: Nick Harpster, what's the most suspicious thing someone can say before starting a story?
9: I don't remember where I heard this, but...
1: And Anna Banana, what do you have for us?
10: Now, this wasn't me, but...
1: Good one. Good one.
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3: With us on the phone is our friend Becca Black. Becca, how are you this morning? Becca.
4: Good, good, good. How are y'all?
3: We're doing good. Now, I just found out that Chrissy knew you since you was a little baby in school. Did everybody hate her and how much?
5: Oh, come on. No.
4: Oh, no, no, no, no. Not at all. Aww. Everybody loved her.
5: Oh, yes.
4: Yeah, we still do.
5: Aw.
3: Okay.
5: I knew Becca would say good things.
3: Becca, your name kind of sounds like the alter ego for a superhero. Has anybody ever told you that?
4: No.
5: It does, actually.
3: She's Becca Black by day, but the wolf woman at night. I also noticed that you're having a big debate at your house over peanut butter. Tell everybody what's going on.
4: Well, my husband loves smooth peanut butter. Mm-hmm. I love the crunchy because I like to crunch. Mm-hmm. So we compromise.

0: And I just get him the smooth because he eats it about every day.
1: Not quite reach that level of economic prosperity when you can have two peanut butters, right?
0: Right.
1: Becca, we have looked at everything that you've written, and you are just absolutely hilarious. And we wanted to call and thank you for all of your answers.
2: Yes, thank you.
1: And make you a super rockin' rock star.
0: Woo-hoo! Well, thank you.
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1: It's Chrissy and Wes from The Rock Show on the smoking poll today. What's the most suspicious thing someone can say before starting a story?
2: All right, here's some awesome answers from our listeners on Facebook. We're going to start with Danny Ortiz.
1: Uh-huh.
2: He said, I didn't want to, but...
1: Oh, okay.
2: Mm-hmm.
1: Gotcha, Danny.
2: This one from Adam Garcia is, keep in mind, I saw this on TikTok.
1: Perfect. I love that answer.
2: Landon King said, mind if I take my pants off?
1: Okay.
2: Yeah,
1: right.
2: That one just...
1: Landon.
2: Right to it. Andy said, that's not actually what happened.
1: Okay.
2: Mm-hmm.
1: All right, then.
2: What about this one from Bubba Gould? I'm not racist, but...
1: Uh-huh, that's a big one.
2: That was actually probably the number one answer.
1: Once again, the question is, what's the most suspicious...

0: thing someone could say before starting a story.
1: Chrissy Perez said, now, I wasn't there, but...
0: Uh-huh, right.
1: J.J. Howe said, well, there I was, barbecue sauce on my titties. J.J., that is a very suspicious way to start a story.
0: Very suspicious.
1: What about this one from Shane? He said, hear me out.
0: Uh-huh.
1: Mm-hmm.
0: Yeah.
1: Jeanette said, I was a different person back then, but...
0: Yeah, I hear that one a lot. Yeah.
1: Landon King also left us another one.
0: Yeah?
1: He said, I'm supposed to stay 200 feet from this elementary school, but...
0: Oh!
1: That's very suspicious. And Raphael said, ignore the smell coming from my trunk, but... Yeah, nice. Guys.
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0: What are you doing?
1: 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Just listen.
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1: That's just it. The garage door is so quiet now. 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
2: They are the Nephilim, tall and strong, and some say the offspring of fallen angels. The ground shudders when they walk.

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1: It's Chrissy and Wes from The Rock Show on the Smoking Pool today. What's the most suspicious thing someone can say before starting a story?
2: All right, let's start with Dean Dodson this round. He said, can you do me a favor?
1: Okay.
2: That can mean a lot of things.
1: You don't want to hear the rest of that.
2: Mary Jane Greener said, you're not going to believe this, but... Ashley said, see, what had happened was...
1: Mm-hmm.
2: Yeah, I know that one.
1: Yeah.
2: Jeremiah said, I shit you not.
3: I love that. I love that. I use that.
2: Sam McLaughlin said, if I'm being honest.
1: Oh, that's one that people use like crazy.
2: Yeah, I don't like that one.
1: Yeah.
2: Joey said, now, I'm not one to talk.

0: And one more for you from Derek.
1: Yeah.
0: He said, there's a reason I don't go to Amarillo anymore. What happened there, Derek?
2: There's no duds here. 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

0: They're pretty sure they have the Riz. They just don't know what it means. It's The Rock Show with Chrissy and Wes. Up there, on the horizon, lies a vast and empty place. It's The Rock Show's Field of Fucks, and it is barren.
1: Chrissy and I are actually off today. Yep. We are recording this the day before, but happy 4th of July weekend to everybody.
2: Happy 4th, guys.
1: What did we learn was the most important thing to have on the 4th of July?
2: A bucket of water.
1: A bucket of water.
2: Yep.
1: That's all we're asking for.
2: Just in case.
1: We know you're going to get involved in nonsense. Mm-hmm. We know you're going to act crazy. We're not asking you to not do any of those things.
2: Mm-hmm.
1: Just have a bucket of water.
2: It'll be very helpful when you blow off a finger. You can just stick your hand in the bucket.
1: Mm-hmm.
2: Yep.
1: Be careful.
2: Yep, be careful.
1: All right, here you go. 4th of July activities.
2: Yeah.
1: I know we've had this discussion before, but it's time to have it again.
2: All right.
1: How many fully dressed hot dogs could you eat? Fully dressed, we're talking at least onions and relish
2: stuff?
1: And mustard, at least.
2: Fully dressed. Is there money on the line?
1: Money on the line.
2: Money's on the line. I think I could eat 5 fully dressed hot dogs.
1: That's kind of the number I was circling
2: 5
1: around.
2: I would probably be pretty uncomfortable afterward, but...
1: I know I would be.
2: Depending on the money, maybe I could squeeze in a 6th one.

0: don't know. Okay. I would probably try.
1: That's what she said.
0: Yep.
1: All right. What's the worst food served during the 4th of July?
0: The worst food?
1: Yeah.
0: I don't know. I pretty much like everything for 4th of July. Probably some weird salad that your Nana brings.
1: Mm-hmm.
0: Yeah, with like pistachios in it.
1: Or anything mayonnaise-based that you leave in the sun.
0: In the sun, yeah. Potato salad in the sun is not great.
1: That's terrible stuff. Now, are you doing anything for the 4th?
0: Well, I do have a bag of fireworks. That's all I know. I've got a bag of fireworks, and I'm going to find somewhere to blow stuff up. I got no plan. I got no friends meeting me anywhere. I'm just going to go out to the middle of nowhere and shoot some stuff into the sky. That is my plan, truly.
1: Well, you're one edible short of having a complete 4th of July
0: hey,
1: weekend.
0: Hey, you know what? Maybe I need to make a phone call.
1: All right, now let's wrap this up. I asked chat for some 4th of July jokes.
0: Oh, no.
1: And even chat goes, most of them are hacky and everything, but here's the ones that it said were okay.
0: Okay.
1: They're pretty good.
0: All right.
1: Here you go. Why are there no 4th of July knock-knock jokes?
0: I don't know.
1: Because freedom rings.
0: Oh, that's really bad. That's pretty bad.
1: Yeah, these are pretty bad.
0: Yeah.
1: What do you eat on July 5th?
0: I don't know.
1: Independence Day old pizza.
0: It's stupid. That is stupid. Independence Day old pizza.
1: Yeah. You want to hear the worst
0: one? Maybe. Yeah,
1: this
0: go ahead.
1: This is the worst
0: one. All right, let's hear it.
1: Why did the hot dog go to the 4th of July party?
0: Why?
1: Because it heard it was buns of fun.
0: That's really bad.
1: That is terrible.
0: Wow, yeah.
1: There is actually one pretty good one on this list.
0: I don't know if I believe you.
1: Well, it's okay.
0: Okay, let's hear it.
1: Which flag has the best reviews?
0: I don't know.
1: The American flag. It has 50 stars.
0: Okay.
1: Happy birthday, America, from Chrissy and Wes.
2: 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This has been the Rock Show's Field of Fucks. 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
1: An Oregon game store has temporarily shut down its Yu-Gi-Oh! Tournaments after complaints about players smelling worse than the Shadow Realm. Kronos Games and Gifts in Beaverton says it got multiple bad reviews over poor hygiene and restroom issues, so tournaments are on pause for a week. Mm. Believe it or not, Wes, Yu-Gi-Oh! Actually has official rules requiring players to be clean and wear clean clothes, with penalties possible if someone's funk starts affecting the event.
2: Oh, no.
1: Pokemon tournaments have similar rules, so apparently shower before you duel is now part of the competitive gaming world. It's a good reminder that deodorant may not be in your deck, but it can still be a winning strategy.
0: You just stepped into a big pile of news. Steamy. This has been the Rock Show's News Dump. Da-da-da-da-da-dump.

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1: Today we have a fill in the blanker.
2: Yeah.
1: Summer was great until...
2: Blank.
1: Okay, I got an answer.
2: Okay.
1: Summer was great until I heard the Krusty Toenail commercial.
2: Yeah, exactly. Dude, will it never end? Will it never end?
1: All right. We get together with the Rogue Crew every Sunday morning. You are welcome to lurk. You are welcome to joke along with us. You know, we would love to have you.
2: Please follow us on Facebook at The Rock Show.
1: And we use these people to kind of prime the pump for each question. So here you go. Ashley, fill in the blank. Summer was great until...
3: I kept getting stood up on dates. Oh. Every date I've had so far this summer has not panned out.
1: Oh, okay. Well, the right one will come along and you'll probably tell them to go away. You know, that's
3: probably.
1: Okay. Cousin Ronnie, summer was great until...
4: I walked on a beach and realized when I saw a big old fat man fatter than me, naked, that it was a naked beach.
2: Ronnie.
1: Stephanie, summer was great until...
5: I grew up and had to work during it.
1: Yes! Yes, we have a winner! Ding, ding, ding! Mm-hmm. All right, Jeremy, summer was great until...
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1: Oh, right. 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

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It's The Rock Show with Chrissy and Wes. We never let anything distract us from playing the best. Ooh, squirrel. 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
1: It's Christy and Wes from The Rock Show on the smoking pole today. We have a fill in the blank. Summer was great until...
2: All right, let's start with Ben.
1: Mm-hmm.
2: He said, until I found my kid's turd at the bottom of the Best Western pool in Anadarko, Oklahoma. He said, circa 1984.
1: No.
2: Ah.
1: Yeah.
2: That's great.
1: Was he looking for it?
2: Probably not.
1: Okay.
2: Probably not.
1: Okay.
2: Matt Morgan said, until he woke his wife up to take a picture of him holding a possum, and she yelled and scared the possum away. He said, summer was going great.
1: We had free possum summer.
2: Douglas said, summer was going great until the electric bill came in.
1: Uh-oh, yeah.
2: Yeah.
1: That's a good one.
2: Carlos said, until he realized he had to work outside all the time.
1: Mm-hmm.
2: Steva said, until the mosquitoes showed up to the summer bash.
1: That is correct.
2: Karen said, summer was great until I got banned from the neighborhood pool for aggressive cannonballing. Karen.
1: How do you do that aggressively?
2: Really splashing everybody there.
1: Oh, okay.
2: Braden said, summer was great until my Bluetooth speaker caught fire during a rooftop party. Not good. Cheryl said, summer was great until the kids discovered slime again. She said, my couch still squelches. Oh, that slime stuff gets everywhere. Chet said that summer was great until he confused sunscreen with mayonnaise again.
1: Uh-huh.
2: Gross. And Darla said summer was great until my hip popped out during water Zumba. That's terrible.
1: Not one of those dreaded water Zumba accidents. I've heard about those.
2: Oh, it's terrible.
0: There's no duds here. Coming up, more of the goodest of The Rock Show.
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1: It's Chrissy and Wes from The Rock Show. We got that swinging cool summer vibe. And the question on the smoking poll today was, summer was going great until...
2: All right, here's some more answers from our friends. Thank you guys for all these. They're hilarious. Kyle said, summer was great until I realized that the cicadas were spying on us.
1: Okay. They're all little robot drones is what they are.
2: They kind of make robotic noises, honestly.
1: Mm-hmm.
2: Lance said, summer was great until I tried to live off the grid and got stung by 47 bees. Yeah, no thanks. That sucks. Natalie said, summer was great until my dog rolled in goose poop and then slept in my bed.
1: Oh. That's just... How did she know it was goose?
2: Maybe she went to feed the geese. I don't know. That's disgusting, though. And goose poop does have a special kind of disgusting to it.
1: I had no idea.
2: It's not good. Okay. Zane said, summer was great until I stage dived at the farmer's market and nobody caught me. Yet. Kevin said, summer was great until the cold brew ran out and so did my will to live. Pam said, summer was great until I lost my voice yelling at teenagers in theater camp.
1: Mm-hmm.
2: Those naughty theater kids.
1: Oh, you know what they do.
2: They are so bad.
1: They act up.
2: What? That was stupid. Oh, you're stupid. Duke said summer was great until I got mistaken for a pinata at a toddler's party. That's ridiculous. Guys, y'all are ridiculous.
0: There's no duds here. Coming up, more of the goodest of The Rock Show.

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1: Yes, it's the Christmas edition.
2: More Christmas jokes.
1: Yeah, it's a little rougher than even the regular ones.
2: Oh, no.
1: But I made a commitment, and I'm going to see it through.
2: All right, man.
1: Christmas jokes for the kids every Friday all the way through Christmas.
2: Oh, boy.
1: All right, then.
2: Mm-hmm.
1: You ready?
2: I'm so ready.
1: Why is your brow furrowed?
2: I can't
1: Don't
2: wait.
1: Don't furrow your brow
2: I
1: at me.
2: I love a good Christmas joke.
1: Your face is going to stick that way.
2: I don't even care anymore.
1: You don't want that
2: I don't even care. Go ahead. Get it done.
1: Chrissy.
2: What?
1: Why did Rudolph flunk out of high school? Chrissy, I'm asking you. Why did Rudolph, you know, he's a red-nosed reindeer.
2: Yeah.
1: Why did he flunk out of high school?
2: I don't know.
1: Because he went down in history.
2: Okay. God, Wes. Stupid.
0: This has been Great Moments in Dad Jokery.
1: Oh, my God.
2: Oh.
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0: 96.5, The Rock, San Angelo's rock station. When questions have to be answered, it's you to the rescue. 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
1: Today we have a fill in the blanker.
2: Yeah.
1: Summer was great until...
2: Blank.
1: Okay, I got an answer.
2: Okay.
1: Summer was great until I heard the Krusty Toenail commercial.
2: Yeah, exactly. Dude, will it never end? Will it never end?
1: All right. We get together with the Rug Crew every Sunday morning. You are welcome to lurk. You are welcome to joke along with us. You know, we would love to have you.
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1: And we use these people to kind of prime the pump for each question. 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

0: great until
1: I kept getting stood up on dates. Oh. Every date I've had so far this summer has not panned out.
0: Oh, okay, well, the right one will come along, and you'll probably tell them to go away. You know, that's
1: probably.
0: How it works.
1: Probably.
0: Cousin Ronnie, summer was great until
2: I walked on a beach and realized when I saw a big old fat man fatter than me naked. It was a naked beach.
3: Ronnie.
0: Stephanie, summer was great until
4: I grew up and had to work during it.
0: Yes! 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We have a winner! Ding, ding, ding! 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All right, Jeremy, summer was great until
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0: Yes, another great one. Yeah. Ed Stevens, summer was great until
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0: Oh, right. That's lame. Terrible.
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2: Every day.
1: And our question today is, what's the weirdest rule your parents had while you were growing up?
2: All right, let's start with Jenny. She said we weren't allowed to sing at the dinner table.
1: Why would you sing at the dinner table?
2: No, maybe
1: ham, glorious ham. Yeah. I love the ham.
2: Have
1: and
2: you ever been
1: carrots.
2: Around me? I am singing at the dinner table.
1: You are.
2: I be singing all the time. Yeah. But she also said that now she cannot eat in peace if she hears somebody humming near the mashed potatoes or anything.
1: Okay.
2: Drives her crazy.
1: A lot
2: as an
1: of people
2: adult.
1: Humming near mashed potatoes.
2: They make me sing a little bit. She love the mashed potatoes. Okay. Sheila said we couldn't step over someone who was lying on the floor. She said it was considered rude, and now she kind of gets it. Yeah.
1: What?
2: That's her parents' rule. If you're laying on the floor, nobody steps over them. Because you could step on them.
1: Yeah, but how often are people laying on the floor? What is going on over there?
2: Little kids lay on the floor all the time. They're probably just trying to keep you from squashing your little brother.
1: Kick to the head once in a while will teach them to go to their room and sleep in a bed like a normal human being instead of being on the floor like a little savage.
2: Your childhood must have been so sad, Wes.
1: It was pretty terrible.
2: The more answers we go through, the more I'm feeling very blessed.
1: Okay.
2: Okay. Another answer. Doug Warren. This is a funny one. I talked to him about this one yesterday.
1: Okay.
2: Okay. So in Doug's house, you could not say the word wallet. You had to call it a billfold. He said to this day, he still hesitates at the checkout to call it his wallet.
1: Was there ever any reason given for this?
2: Dude, I have no idea. We talked about it last night. I thought, are they trying to like set you up to be a fancy guy with a billfold? Is wallet like a derogatory
1: term? It's a pejorative.
2: Is it?
1: Is what it is.
2: Is that what it is?
1: Oh, it's the worst thing you could call a billfold is a wallet.
2: Wow.
1: Yeah.
2: Doug, you are fancy. You probably went to Cotillion and everything.
1: Okay.
2: Russell Connor said he could not swear until he turned 18. Okay. He actually had to turn 18 years old to say a bad word.
1: All right, then.
2: That's ridiculous. Yeah.

0: Kimmy Ramone said we weren't allowed to say liar. We had to say telling stories instead.
1: Okay.
0: Couldn't call your little brother a liar or anything.
1: All right, then.
0: And two more answers for you.
1: Okay.
0: We're going to start with another Chrissy, because apparently
1: is
0: there's
1: this one psycho?
0: Hey, she's probably beautiful and wonderful, like all the Chrissies. Chrissy said nobody could open a soda until after the blessing. She said that fizz felt like rebellion, though. And one more from Misty Dawn. Misty said they were not allowed to eat cereal after 10 a.m. because it's for breakfast. She said now that she's an adult, she eats Lucky Charms at midnight if she
1: pulls. Oh, see, there you go. What a rebel.
0: Love it.
2: There's no duds here. Coming up, more of the goodest of the rock show.
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Oh, so good. Okay, they're not like biscuits and gravy at all. I'm just hungry. 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
1: Today we have a fill-in-the-blanker.
2: Yeah.
1: Summer was great until...
2: Blank.
1: Okay, I got an answer.
2: Okay.
1: Summer was great until I heard the Krusty Toenail commercial.
2: Yeah, exactly. Dude, will it never end? Will it never end?
1: All right. We get together with the road crew every Sunday morning. You are welcome to lurk. You are welcome to joke along with us. You know, we would love to have you.
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1: And we use these people to kind of prime the pump for each question. 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Ashley, fill in the blank. 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
3: I kept getting stood up on dates. Oh. Every date I've had so far this summer has not panned out.
1: Oh, okay. 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
3: probably.
1: How it works.
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1: Cousin Ronnie, summer was great until...
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1: Stephanie, summer was great until...
5: I grew up and had to work during it.
1: Yes! We have a winner! Ding, ding, ding! Mm-hmm. All right, Jeremy, summer was great until...
6: I opened my car door and I felt like I stepped into Satan's armpit.
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1: Ed Stevens, summer was great until...
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1: Oh, that's terrible.
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1: It's Chrissy and Wes from The Rock Show on the Smoking Pole today. We have a fill in the blank. Summer was great until...
2: All right, let's start with Ben.
1: Mm-hmm.
2: He said, until I found my kid's turd at the bottom of the Best Western pool in Anadarko, Oklahoma. He said, circa 1984.
1: No.
2: Ah.
1: Yeah.
2: That's great.
1: Was he looking for it?
2: Probably not.
1: Okay.
2: Probably not.
1: Okay.
2: Matt Morgan said, until he woke his wife up to take a picture of him holding a possum, and she yelled and scared the possum away. He said, summer was going great.
1: We had free possum summer.
2: Douglas said, summer was going great until the electric bill came in.
1: Uh-oh, yeah.
2: Yeah.
1: That's a good one.
2: Carlos said, until he realized he had to work outside all the time.
1: Mm-hmm.
2: Siva said, until the mosquitoes showed up to the summer bash.
1: That is correct.
2: Karen said, summer was great until I got banned from the neighborhood pool for aggressive cannonballing. Karen.
1: How do you do that aggressively?
2: Really splashing everybody there.
1: Oh, okay.
2: Brayden said, summer was great until my Bluetooth speaker caught fire during a rooftop party. not good. Cheryl said, summer was great until the kids discovered slime again. She said, my couch still squelches. Oh, that slime stuff gets everywhere. Chet said that summer was great until he confused sunscreen with mayonnaise again.
1: Uh-huh.
2: Gross. And Darla said summer was great until my hip popped out during water Zumba. That's terrible.
1: Not one of those dreaded water Zumba accidents. I've heard about those.
2: Oh, it's terrible.
0: There's no duds here. Coming up, more of the goodest of The Rock Show.
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0: Anna is on Gator Watch after a 2-foot alligator named Irwin escaped from an animal show operator. Mark Kohlhorst, who runs Mark's Ark Animal Show, says Irwin slipped out of a container after a show and was gone when he got home. Kohlhorst says the little gator isn't dangerous and will probably avoid people, but some neighbors aren't exactly thrilled, especially after claims another gator got loose in the area years ago. Irwin is still missing, and officials are now looking at local rules about exotic animals because apparently check the yard for alligators wasn't on anyone's Indiana bingo card.
1: So it sounds like this alligator said, see you later.
0: Oh, Wes. Dude, come on.
2: You just stepped into a big pile of news. Steamy. This has been the Rock Show's News Dump. Da-da-da-da-da-dump. Congratulations, you lucky duck. You have music in the morning and the Rock Show with Chrissy and Wes.

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1: It's Christy and Wes from The Rock Show. We got that swinging cool summer vibe. And the question on the smoking poll today was, summer was going great until...
2: All right, here's some more answers from our friends. Thank you guys for all these. They're hilarious. Kyle said, summer was great until I realized that the cicadas were spying on us.
1: Okay.
2: They're
1: all little robot drones is what they are.
2: They kind of make robotic noises, honestly.
1: Mm-hmm.
2: Lance said, summer was great until I tried to live off the grid and got stung by 47 bees. Yeah, no thanks. That sucks. Natalie said, summer was great until my dog rolled in goose poop and then slept in my bed.
1: Oh. That's just... How did she know it was goose?
2: Maybe she went to feed the geese. I don't know. That's disgusting, though. And goose poop does have a special kind of disgusting to it.
1: I had no idea.
2: It's not good. Okay. Zane said, summer was great until I stage dived at the farmer's market and nobody caught me. Yet. Kevin says, summer was great until the cold brew ran out and so did my will to live. Pam said, summer was great until I lost my voice yelling at teenagers in theater camp.
1: Mm-hmm.
2: Those naughty theater kids.
1: Oh, you know what they do.
2: They are so bad.
1: They act up.
2: What? That was stupid. Oh, you're stupid. Duke said summer was great until I got mistaken for a pinata at a toddler's party. That's ridiculous. Guys, y'all are ridiculous.
0: There's no duds here. Coming up, more of the goodest of The Rock Show. 96.5, The Rock, San Angelo's rock station. 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
1: Giraffe, really?
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morning, motherfuckers. It's the Rock Show with Chrissy and Wes. We don't care how cold it is. 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

0: 96.5, The Rock, San Angelo's rock station. Up there, on the horizon, lies a vast and empty place. 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
1: Chrissy and I are actually off today. Yep. We are recording this the day before, but happy 4th of July weekend to
2: happy
1: everybody.
2: Happy 4th, guys.
1: What did we learn was the most important thing to have on the 4th of July?
2: A bucket of water.
1: A bucket of water.
2: Yep.
1: That's all we're asking
2: just
1: for
2: in case.
1: We know you're going to get involved in nonsense. Mm-hmm. We know you're going to act crazy. We're not asking you to not do any of those things.
2: Mm-hmm.
1: Just have a bucket of water.
2: It'll be
1: by.
2: Very helpful when you blow off a finger. You can just stick your hand in the bucket.
1: Mm-hmm.
2: Yep.
1: Be careful.
2: Yep, be careful.
1: All right, here you go. 4th of July activities.
2: Yeah.
1: I know we've had this discussion before, but it's time to have it again.
2: All right.
1: How many fully dressed hot dogs could you eat? Fully dressed, we're talking at least onions and relish
2: stuff?
1: And mustard, at least.
2: Fully dressed. Is there money on the line?
1: Money on the line.
2: Money's on the line. I think I could eat 5 fully dressed hot dogs.
1: That's kind of the number I was circling
2: 5
1: around.
2: I would probably be pretty uncomfortable afterward, but...
1: I know I would be.
2: It depending on the money, maybe I could squeeze in a 6th one. I don't know.
1: Okay.
2: I would probably try.
1: That's what she said.
2: Yep.
1: All right. What's the worst food served during the 4th of July?
2: The worst food?
1: Yeah.
2: I don't know. I pretty much like everything for 4th of July. Some weird salad that your Nana brings.
1: Mm-hmm.
2: Yeah, with like pistachios in it.
1: Or anything mayonnaise-based that you leave in the sun.
2: In the sun, yeah. Potato salad in the sun is not great.
1: That's terrible stuff. Now, are you doing anything for the 4th?
2: Well, I do have a bag of fireworks. That's all I know. I've got a bag of fireworks, and I'm going to find somewhere to blow stuff up. I got no plan. I got no friends meeting me anywhere. I'm just going to go out to the middle of nowhere and shoot some stuff into the sky. That is my plan, truly.
1: Well, you're one edible short of having a complete 4th of July
2: hey,
1: weekend.
2: Hey, you know what? Maybe I need to make a phone call.
1: All right, now let's wrap this up. I asked chat for some 4th of July jokes.
2: Oh, no.
1: And even chat goes, most of them are hacky and everything, but here's the ones that it said were okay.
2: Okay.
1: They're pretty good.
2: All right.
1: Here you go. Why are there no 4th of July knock-knock jokes?
2: I don't know.
1: Because freedom rings.
2: Oh, that's really bad. That's pretty bad.
1: Yeah, these are pretty bad.
2: Yeah.
1: What do you eat on July 5th? Independence Day old pizza.
2: It's stupid. That is stupid. Independence Day old pizza.
1: Yeah. You want to hear the worst
2: one? I don't
1: on
2: know.
1: Here?
2: Maybe. Yeah,
1: this
2: go ahead.
1: This is the worst
2: one. All right, let's hear it.
1: Why did the hot dog go to the 4th of July party?
2: Why?
1: Because it heard it was buns of fun.
2: That's really bad.
1: That is terrible.
2: Wow, yeah.
1: There is actually one pretty good one on this list.
2: I don't
1: right
2: know
1: here.
2: If I believe you.
1: Well, it's okay.
2: Okay, let's hear it.
1: Which flag has the best reviews?
2: I don't know.
1: The American flag. It has 50 stars.
2: Okay.
1: Happy birthday, America,
2: wow,
1: from Chrissy and Wes.
0: And so the voices echo across the desolate and unfertile plain, unheard but unto themselves. 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
1: All right, let's do it. 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Could be the one that scores you that trip to see Five Finger Death Punch in Kansas City. 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This hour's code word is dream. D-R-E-A-M, dream. You can dream about some Kansas City barbecue right now. I can almost taste it. Dream. 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

0: Chaos, the mighty Metallica, screaming suicide on this Friday morning as we're gearing up for the big holiday tomorrow, America's 250th birthday. So happy birthday, America. Also, a lot of other things going on here in the month of July to look forward to, other holidays. You got National Bikini Day happening on Sunday, so that's kind of fun. National Fried Chicken Day is coming up on the 6th. World Chocolate Day on the 7th. National French Fry Day on the 10th. I guarantee I'll be celebrating that one. And then National Mojito Day is coming up on the 11th. And let's not forget about Ice Cream Day on July 19th. There better be free ice cream. I'll let you know when I find out, okay? But it's just some things to look forward to here in the month of July, other than the big, you know, the big birthday going on tomorrow for America, celebrating 250 years. Yeah. Details on what's going on around town if you want to find out all the fun events going on in and or around our area. 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
2: What is this? 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

0: Hey, it's Chuck with Ottawa Nights, and on this eve of the weekend, we have a couple of major celebrations that we're getting ready for. Of course, the 4th of July, man, 250 years of the American spirit. We will celebrate that throughout the night tonight, and we are gearing up for the one-year anniversary of Back to the Beginning that took place on July 5th last year, that massive event paying tribute to Ozzy and Black Sabbath. So we will revisit that throughout the show tonight as well. And yes, of course, it's Friday, so we've got a few other things planned for you, so you don't want to be late, man. Loud Wire Night starts at 7 o'clock sharp. I'll see you soon.
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We're kicking off the long holiday weekend with a little something we like to call our 4th of July foreplay. Or as they say in French, préliminaires. Or I guess did we spell four wrong? Oh, I get it. Four back-to-back songs from your favorite artists all weekend long. Ah, that's right. Okay, let's keep it going now with another one from Pearl Jam.

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celebrating the 4th of July holiday with our 4th of July four-way. 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

0: It's new music from Ryan Peretz. That's Sour. Some people are pretty sour about this after an investigation found egg producers were illegally inflating the cost of eggs. And in their defense, though, it's hard to know the exact price. Boom! Dad joke. You're welcome. Let's keep it going now with Blink 182.
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We'll learn more about that coming up. 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

0: It's a song about whiskey, Hardy, and Jack. So we're going to talk a little bit about beer right now because it's time for another exciting episode of Dig This. And Budweiser decided to celebrate America's 250th birthday in a pretty American way. They wanted to pick up the first round of beers. They launched a promotion called Covering America's Tab, and they handed out thousands of $6 digital gift cards for adults over 21, and you could use those to buy Budweiser products, right? And the promotion was supposed to run through the 4th of July weekend. That is until they burned through a $150,000 tab in just a couple hours. Well, I mean, you know, America did what America does. The money disappeared so fast, Budweiser actually had to shut down the promotion because the demand was way too high. But they said that if you did want to leave your email, that they would contact you if they ever decided to open up another tab. So you could be one of the first to get yourself a nice cold beer on the house, or on Budweiser, at least, as they're trying to cover America's tab to celebrate America 250. And honestly, that's probably the most patriotic thing I've heard all week. Free beer shows up and we all just say, yeah, down the hatch. So there you have it. It's Dig This. We got the Chili Peppers coming up, plus the new one from Breaking Benjamin and another 4th of July foreplay. Don't go anywhere.
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0: With Ottawa Knights, and on this eve of the weekend, we have a couple of major celebrations that we're getting ready for. Of course, the 4th of July, man, 250 years of the American spirit. We will celebrate that throughout the night tonight. And we are gearing up for the one-year anniversary of Back to the Beginning that took place on July 5th last year, that massive event paying tribute to Ozzy and Black Sabbath. So we will revisit that throughout the show tonight as well. And yes, of course, it's Friday, so we've got a few other things planned for you, so you don't want to be late, man. Loud Our Night starts at 7 o'clock sharp. I'll see you soon.
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It's a city to see Five Finger Death Punch perform live. Your next Five Finger Death Punch flyaway code word is coming up a little after 2 o'clock this afternoon. But right now, let's keep it going with the 4th of July foreplay with yet another back-to-back song from Guns N' Roses.

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Celebrating the big holiday with four back-to-back songs from your favorite artists all 4th of July weekend. It's another 4th of July foreplay as we continue with yet another back-to-back song from GNR.

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1: What we've got here is failure to communicate. 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

Touch, peel, and stand. It's Days of the New, kicking off the lunch hours. You got your dum-dum of the day coming up. Today's dum-dum managed to turn an entire highway into the world's biggest beer garden. I got a great story to share with you coming up in about 8 minutes. But first, it's AC/DC.

0: All I want to do is fly away with you. And if you want to fly away, we got a couple different chances for you to get out of town. 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Stupid dummies doing stupid stuff. And today's dumb dumb, we head to Connecticut as the police handed out today's dumb dumb award to a truck driver who apparently forgot one important rule, and that was to slow down. Yeah, the driver was speeding and he lost control of his truck and he crashed and dumped hundreds of cases of beer all over the roadway. It was tragic. Fortunately, though, no one was serious hurt, but traffic came to a stop. Crews had to get out and clean up all the beer. Had to be one of the saddest scenes imaginable, too. I'm just thirsty thinking about it. Imagine driving and seeing free beer, except every can scattered across the highway and police are out there watching. You can't just like run out and pick one up and run away with it. The driver ended up getting a speeding ticket on top of everything else. So today's lesson, if you're hauling beer, maybe don't drive like you already had a few, okay? And stay off the skinny pedal a little bit. Landing this guy at the top spot is our dumb dumb of the day. Got more of the lunch hour coming up. Don't go anywhere.
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3: Hey, it's Chuck with Ottawa Nights, and on this eve of the weekend, we have a couple of major celebrations that we're getting ready for. Of course, the 4th of July, man, 250 years of the American spirit. We will celebrate that throughout the night tonight. And we are gearing up for the one-year anniversary of Back to the Beginning that took place on July 5th last year, that massive event paying tribute to Ozzy and Black Sabbath. So we will revisit that throughout the show tonight as well. And yes, of course, it's Friday, so we've got a few other things planned for you, so you don't want to be late, man. Loud Hour Night starts at 7 o'clock sharp. I'll see you soon.
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Such a fitting song for us as we're getting ready to blow things up tomorrow. Hopefully not going to blow yourself up, though. Let's try not to do that. Let's try to make it through the weekend with all your fingers, okay? Don't make me get the dad voice on you. But don't do anything dumb, okay, dummy? You know what we're doing for the 4th of July holiday? We're setting you up with four back-to-back songs from your favorite artists all weekend long. We call it the 4th of July foreplay. Giggity. Giggity, giggity. Yeah, we're just keep it going with yet another foreplay. Even more Soundgarden with Pretty Noose.

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took the liberty of looking up how the French pronounce the word foreplay and its preliminaires. Yeah. And then I realized I spelt foreplay wrong in my notes, so things were kind of awkward there for a little bit. But now we're back at it. I spelt it right. We're doing four back-to-back songs from your favorite artists all weekend long for the 4th of July holiday. Let's keep it going with even more Soundgarden.

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Eddie. And everything else that rocks, even if they aren't named Eddie. 30 minutes of nonstop rock on 96.5 The Rock, San Angelo's rock station.

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the mighty Metallica and Nothing Else Matters. On this Friday afternoon, coming up, I got your facts of the day. I'm going to do my best to try to figure out how to pronounce the world's longest named lake. It's a doozy. It looks like a cat was walking across your keyboard. We'll see if we can figure that out coming up. Your facts of the day on the way in about 6 minutes. First, it's the Scorpions.

0: Bad Omens and the Death of Peace of Mind. On this Friday afternoon, as it is time now to feed your brain, it's time for your facts of the day. Some fun facts are going to make you sound a whole lot smarter at your 4th of July picnic, okay? Like this one right here. Did you know the world's longest officially named lake has 45 letters in its name? But thankfully, everyone just calls it Webster Lake. And because I'm not going to even try to pronounce it on the radio. It really does look like your cat just walked across the keyboard. Glass blowers use three different furnaces, and one of them is actually called, are you ready for this? A glory hole. I about fell out of my chair when I learned that fact. 12-year-old you is having a fantastic day after learning that one. Michael Bay directed the Divinyls' I Touch Myself music video. I found that fascinating. He also directed the original Got Milk commercial. Wasn't enough explosions in either of those to be a Michael Bay directed thing, right? No Country for Old Men had to shut down filming for a day because smoke drifting over the nearby set of There Will Be Blood ruined all the shots. Like even Hollywood productions get interrupted by their neighbors, I guess. And finally, 9 banded armadillos almost always give birth to identical quadruplets, which makes birthday shopping incredibly efficient, I guess. It'd be hard to tell them all apart, though. It's Billy, Bobby, Brenda, Beep. I don't even know. Can't even tell. 9 banded armadillos. So there you go. Your facts of the day. Feeding your brain. So I got Pearl Jam coming up. Fuel on the way. Plus, we're going to hear the new one from Tim Montana and another 4th of July foreplay. Don't go anywhere.
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1: What is this? 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That's Five Finger Death Punch and Barbecue in Kansas City. 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

0: Hey, it's Chuck with Ottawa Knights, and on this eve of the weekend, we have a couple of major celebrations that we're getting ready for. Of course, the 4th of July, man, 250 years of the American spirit. We will celebrate that throughout the night tonight, and we are gearing up for the one-year anniversary of Back to the Beginning that took place on July 5th last year, that massive event paying tribute to Ozzy and Black Sabbath. So we will revisit that throughout the show tonight as well. And yes, of course, it's Friday, so we've got a few other things planned for you, so you don't want to be late, man. Loud Our Night starts at 7 o'clock sharp. I'll see you soon.
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We're all coming together to celebrate 250 years of America this weekend, and we got the 4th of July foreplay happening all weekend long, so we're hooking you up with four back-to-back songs from your favorite artists all weekend. Let's keep it going with even more back-to-back Aerosmith. It's Mama Kin.

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0: day's grace. Kill me fast on this Friday afternoon, as it is time now for some news that doesn't suck. I got the good news stories making the rounds today. You may have heard the story of Leon Segura. This guy's a true hero. Leon saw smoke coming from a house, and then he heard a bunch of kids screaming inside the house. So he did what any hero would do. He smashed through the glass with his bare hands, Incredible Hulk style. And then he rescued two young girls with just moments to spare. The fire got crazy out of control. And authorities say that those girls are alive because he didn't hesitate. So if anyone knows Leon, I'd love to buy him a beer. Yeah. Then you got some encouraging news from new crime data. This is good news. Preliminary numbers show the U.S. murder rate is on pace for one of the lowest levels since the FBI began tracking back in the 1960s. So that's good news, right? We're not murdering as much. And finally, there's a Virginia search and rescue team that traveled to earthquake-ravaged Venezuela, where they helped rescue four people trapped beneath collapsed buildings. One of them was a father and son, and then another rescue was a mother and her nine-month-old baby. So if anyone knows anyone from that search and rescue team, I'd also like to buy them a beer. Three reminders: you got courage, compassion, and that good news still out there. It's some news that doesn't suck, because we got Five Finger Death Punch coming up, plus more details on how you can win that Five Finger Death Punch flyaway to Kansas City. Don't go anywhere.
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2: Hey, it's Chuck with Ottawa Knights, and on this eve of the weekend, we have a couple of major celebrations that we're getting ready for. 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We will celebrate that throughout the night tonight. And we are gearing up for the one-year anniversary of Back to the Beginning that took place on July 5th last year, that massive event paying tribute to Ozzy and Black Sabbath. So we will revisit that throughout the show tonight as well. And yes, of course, it's Friday, so we've got a few other things planned for you, so you don't want to be late, man. Loud Wire Night starts at 7 o'clock sharp. I'll see you soon.
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Godsmack going to be one of the headliners for Rocklahoma 20. And if you want to roll VIP, we got that Rocklahoma flyaway going on right now. 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

How does the saying go? Liquor before beer, you're in the clear, and then beer before liquor, never been sicker. Is that it? Feeling okay with that whiskey hangover as we crack open another cold one and celebrate the 4th of July holiday with your 4th of July foreplay. It's even more from Godsmack.

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Good afternoon to you. I'm Maggie Meadows. The holiday weekend officially underway with our 4th of July foreplay. I will have four for you this hour from a band who used to perform in only socks, and those socks were not on their feet. Hey guys, are you in your 40s? I just saw a list before I came into the studio of things that men in their 40s no longer care about. Let's see if this list is accurate. More on that in two songs.

Alarm clock one, and now you're at work. It's okay. You still have all the rock to make it better. 30 minutes of nonstop rock on 96.5 The Rock, San Angelo's rock station.

0: Disturbed there with Hey You. Most people change with age. People eventually grow up. Well, clearly I am not most people, but maybe you are. Men in your 40s, I am talking to you. I saw a list of things that many men in their 40s could care less about. Let's see if you agree. You could care less about impressing people you don't know. You don't care about fashion. You don't really need a wide social circle. You like your close friends and are good with that. You don't want to play career ego games. You don't need to take extreme risks for validation. And you don't want to be on social media all of the time. Those are things that men in their 40s supposedly don't care about. You know what's not on the list? Sex. And I'm guessing you still care about that.
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0: texts with a broken mirror. I'll have four on the way for you next from a band whose bassist is actually an accomplished actor. And I'm not talking about Keanu Reeves. 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

0: Chuck with Ottawa Knights, and on this eve of the weekend, we have a couple of major celebrations that we're getting ready for. Of course, the 4th of July, man, 250 years of the American spirit. We will celebrate that throughout the night tonight. And we are gearing up for the one-year anniversary of Back to the Beginning that took place on July 5th last year, that massive event paying tribute to Ozzy and Black Sabbath. So we will revisit that throughout the show tonight as well. And yes, of course, it's Friday, so we've got a few other things planned for you, so you don't want to be late, man. Loud Our Night starts at 7 o'clock sharp. I'll see you soon.
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The first of four from the Red Hot Chili Peppers on our 4th of July foreplay. Now, Flea in the band has been in several movies going back to the 80s. He was in Less Than Zero, a couple of the Back to the Future movies. In the 90s, he was in My Own Private Idaho, The Big Lebowski, Rugrats Go Wild. He was a voice in that cartoon, and Baby Driver. God, I didn't think that was from 2017, but it was. Yeah, he's been in quite a few movies. Our 4th of July foreplay weekend continues.

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0: Earlier this year, Flea did drop a jazz-influenced solo album. If you haven't checked it out, it is pretty dope. And from what I understand, the band as a whole have been actively writing and recording new music. No official release date or anything like that, but I'll certainly keep you in the loop.
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A trio with All For You today at 5 and again at 8. 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

0: Jelly Roll with Dead Man Walking. Okay, I have some good news because these actually look pretty good. 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Yeah, a hot dog dressed like a Subway sandwich. I'm definitely intrigued.
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0: The warning with kerosene today at 5, another five-finger death punch code word. 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
2: Hey, it's Chuck with Ottawa Nights, and on this eve of the weekend, we have a couple of major celebrations that we're getting ready for. Of course, the 4th of July, man, 250 years of the American spirit. We will celebrate that throughout the night tonight. And we are gearing up for the one-year anniversary of Back to the Beginning that took place on July 5th last year, that massive event paying tribute to Ozzy and Black Sabbath. So we will revisit that throughout the show tonight as well. And yes, of course, it's Friday, so we've got a few other things planned for you, so you don't want to be late, man. Loud Wire Night starts at 7 o'clock sharp. I'll see you soon.
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off of Kill 'Em All. Man, I love that album. Seek and Destroy, kicking off a block from Metallica on our 4th of July Foreplay weekend.

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0: Killswitch Engage with I Believe. It is not uncommon for bands to write out song lyrics and sell them online or at shows. Fans love that, but you're not buying the original piece of paper that these songs were written on unless you're really, really rich and the song is one hell of a hit. For example, the most expensive handwritten song lyrics ever sold at auction are Like a Rolling Stone by Bob Dylan. That sold for over $2 million. It was a four-page handwritten draft containing edits, crossed out lines, and doodles all by Bob Dylan. Can you even imagine having that kind of money to buy a lyric sheet? I mean, it'd be cool. Bohemian Rhapsody by Freddie Mercury, that sold for over $1.7 million. Hey Jude by Paul McCartney sold for over $900,000. And Bob Dylan on the list again, Mr. Tambourine Man, sold for over $500,000. Cha-ching. I got to write a hit song.
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Kicking off a block from AC/DC on our 4th of July 4-play weekend. The band has sold well over 200 million records, and Back in Black, which this next track is off of, has sold like well over 50 million, one of the best-selling albums of all time.

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0: Guns N' Roses does a killer cover of Whole Lotta Rosie, which is kind of crazy because Axl Rose later became the lead singer for AC/DC on their 2016 Rocker Bus Tour after Brian Johnson stepped away because of hearing issues.
1: 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Eddie. And everything else that rocks, even if they aren't named Eddie. 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

If you are trying to find something to do this 4th of July weekend that's not too expensive, I have some suggestions. We'll talk more in two songs.

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0: Foo Fighters with Under You. I'm Maggie Meadows. I know I am certainly looking forward to the holiday weekend. Do I want to spend a lot of money to have fun? Not so much. And you may be in the same boat. The good news, fireworks, obviously a big part of the holiday weekend, but big public firework displays are typically free, which is good. And chances are you'll see fireworks wherever you are. If you want to save money, not going out to eat, you can picnic with friends, maybe go to the beach, maybe get a group of friends together, pick someone's house to hang out at. People bring a dish to pass, you BYOB. That's a good way to hang out without spending a lot of money. Unless you're like me, then you do that and say, all right, let's get an Uber and let's go do shots at blah, blah, blah bar. And next thing you know, I'm buying rounds for everyone in the bar. Oh my God. It's like I'm looking into my 4th of July weekend future.
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0: Shinedown with Young again. Our 4th of July foreplay weekend continues. Coming up next, I'll have four from a band who had great success with their original lead singer, had success with a second lead singer. And now that both singers are back in the band, they are absolutely killing it.
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4: 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I'm old enough to be his grandfather. Will he be embarrassed to acknowledge me as his dad? 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
5: 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And it's coming from a dad that didn't expect to become a dad. And I feel very proud to be his son.
4: That was what he needed. And he was what I needed. Every day is full of new opportunities. That's what it's been about, realizing the simple things that it takes to make such a huge difference in these kids' lives.
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4: Hey, it's Chuck with Ottawa Nights, and on this eve of the weekend, we have a couple of major celebrations that we're getting ready for. Of course, the 4th of July, man, 250 years of the American spirit. We will celebrate that throughout the night tonight, and we are gearing up for the one-year anniversary of Back to the Beginning that took place on July 5th last year, that massive event paying tribute to Ozzy and Black Sabbath. So we will revisit that throughout the show tonight as well. And yes, of course, it's Friday, so we've got a few other things planned for you, so you don't want to be late, man. Loud Wire Night starts at 7 o'clock sharp. I'll see you soon.
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kicking off a block of four from 3 Days Grace on our 4th of July Foreplay weekend. I love the fact that the band did so well with Adam Gontier, original lead singer. And then when they had Matt Walsh take over on vocal duties, killed it. But now that the fact that Adam and Matt are doing vocals for the band, I just think it's so cool. This is World So Cold.

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